change for the slot machine, no coffee, juice, or nicotine. I left that bunker on my hands and on my knees. I didn't catch what Jimmy said about girls and dreams and cigarettes. Becky's got her top off,

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And if I pass this way again, you can rest assured I'll always do my best for her, on that I give my word. In a world of steel, I'd let the men who are fighting to be warm. Come in, she said, I'll give you shelter from the storm. Not a word was spoke between us, there was a little risk involved. Everything up to that point had been left unresolved. Try imagining a place where it's always safe, warm. Come in, she said, I'll give you

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Hunted like a crocodile, ravaged in the corn. Come in, she said, I'll give you shelter.

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Come in, she said, I'll give you shelter from the storm. Now there's a wall between us, something that's been lost. I took too much for granted, I got my signals crossed. Just a thing till it all been on an uneventful morn. Come in, she said, I'll give you shelter from the storm. The deputy walks on hard nails and the preacher rides a mount. But nothing really matters much, it's the doom alone that counts. And the one-eyed undertaker, he blows a feudal horn. Come in, she said, I'll give you a shelter.

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I bargained for salvation and she gave me a lethal dose. I offered up my innocence, I got repaid with scorn. 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I'm living in a foreign country, but I'm bound to cross the line. Beauty walks a razor's edge, someday I'll make it mine. If I could only turn back the clock to a garden where we're born. Come in, she said, I'll give you a shelter.

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light, not sure which way to turn. Why must a man lose everything to find out what he wants? Gonna wait until it feels right.

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Out on the highway, on with the show. So much I just didn't know, so I breathed it in.